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0: 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Cloudy, 10 degrees right now in Swift Current.
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Young Bombs and Aloe Black, It's Better Day. Good afternoon. I'm Ken O'Neill. Dominic Fike is next. You know, she's a staple on daytime TV, but it's all coming to an end for Judge Judy. Yeah, after 30 years, Judy Scheindlin has announced that she's wrapping up a 30-year TV career at the end of October. She says she's done with the hair and makeup and looks forward to family and naps. At 83, no surprise. Over her career, she's created Judge Judy, Hot Bench,

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